0: U.S. employers pulled back on hiring last month, adding only 57,000 jobs. The Labor Department said the unemployment rate declined to a low 4.2% from 4.3% in May. Two Romanian nationals in the U.S. pleading guilty to wire fraud tied to a large SNAP's benefit scheme.
1: Prosecutors say the pair were part of an identity theft ring spanning multiple states. From the summer of 2024 until last August, they allegedly used skimming devices to steal SNAP information, then bought hundreds of dollars in bulk items, reselling them for profit. The fraud totaled more than $760,000, causing substantial hardship for over 10 victims. Both could face up to 20 years in prison as the administration targets SNAP fraud nationwide. I'm Bill Alexander.
0: Taylor Swift and Travis Kelce donated $26 million to charities last week ahead of their Friday wedding. Nine of the selected organizations based in New York. News at townhall.com. President Trump has launched Trump Accounts, aiming to boost financial independence for children born during his second term. Parents can open accounts for these children, receiving $1,000 from the government and potentially more from billionaires who've pledged funds. The funds are managed by private firms and are invested in the stock market. Many Americans might normally travel to exotic destinations coming up with alternative plans this summer.
2: Small business owners in U.S. tourist destinations say they're seeing more Americans sticking closer to home this summer. Businesses around places like Lake Tahoe, Asheville, North Carolina, and World Cup host Kansas City say they've noticed customers trading in overseas vacations for road trips and day excursions. Between FIFA coming to the U.S. and 250 celebrations just about everywhere, many residents have found they don't have to travel far to make great summer memories this year. Bob Agnew reporting.
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3: With your Sunday night Independence Day weekend Lake Hartsville weather forecast, tonight we'll see a low 73, Monday partly sunny, chance of scattered storms 92, overnight low 72, Tuesday partly sunny, chance of an afternoon storm 91, overnight 71, make it a super safe evening. 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

0: 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Del Reeves and the Girl on the Billboard.
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1: 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Happy birthday, America.

0: Oh, that's all about his dirt. I've worked it hard. I'm going to hang on to it. It's Justin Moore with Tom Lang and all kinds of good songs coming up for you. Some you said you'd like to hear. Well, Corey Kent tells CountryNow.com that he has a lot of tattoos, but each tattoo has a very special meaning. They all tell very special stories.
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2: 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Well, they all helped make America great. The first time around. Happy 250th anniversary, America.

0: 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It's kind of the answer to El Paso. That's right, another El Paso, this time El Paso City, written by, of course, and sung by, of course, Marty Robbins.
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2: 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That's powerful stuff. 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
1: Lainey Wilson going 30,000 feet somewhere over Laredo. One of my favorites from Lainey. The other one happens to be Wildflowers and Wild Horses. Remember that song? I have more music on the way for you.
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0: I've got some good news with Ann Murray. How about the Stars and Stripes moving on to round 16 of the World Cup against Belgium tonight in Seattle Stadium? Go Team USA! Gary Walker here, and I got more good news, more real country coming up. Nate Smith, and hang on for the Statlers.
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2: 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They're putting on the Cruise In and Car Show, a free event. All proceeds to benefit Bobby Powell, who is battling leukemia, September 19th from 4 to 7 p.m. All cars, trucks, and Jeeps are welcome. 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You're invited to the Back to School Bash and School Supply Drive, July the 25th, beginning at 10 a.m. And it's presented by the Chamber of Commerce and the Hart County Fire Department. That's going to be happening July the 25th. 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

0: I guess you could call that his favorite number one country song. That is Michael Wilson Hardy, as well as Mom and Daddy call him. I just call him Hardy. He has written songs for all kinds of artists. And probably his favorite collaboration is with Blake Shelton, also Florida Georgia Line, Thomas Rhett, Morgan Wallen. Oh, don't forget about Kenny Chesney and many, many more. I'm Gary Walker, and I got a lot more. Some of my favorite country songs coming up. Real Country on the way with Billy Currington and George Jones.
1: 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It appears by its own numbers, the U.S. government seems insolvent. It's reported that the Treasury shows about $6 trillion in assets and over $47 trillion in liabilities. Add it all up, and it looks like the U.S. owes more than $130 trillion it doesn't have. 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

0: United States Supreme Court. Democrats are once again talking about packing the court. Legal experts say the idea has failed for a reason and warn that if one side changes the rules, the next may do the very same. Breaking news and analysis, townhall.com. It is July, and that deadly heat wave continues. Here's John Scott.
1: Officials believe the heat has killed at least 25 people, with 40 million people under heat alerts across the East Coast, Southeast, and Southwest. At least 18 record highs were set on the 4th of July. In the Southwest, extreme heat watches cover parts of Arizona and California, including Phoenix and Tucson, and go into effect Tuesday through Thursday. Dangerously hot conditions expected through midweek, with daytime highs reaching as high as 114 degrees. John Scott reporting.
0: Well, it's not really known if the weather had anything to do with this, but small business owners around the nation, the tourist industry, say the destinations are changing. Many Americans sticking closer to home this summer instead of going overseas or going clear across the country. Many are taking a vacation in their own backyard. More on these stories, townhall.com.
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3: With your Monday morning Lake Hartwell weather forecast today, mix of sun and clouds, chance of scattered storms, 92 the high, overnight low 72. Tuesday, partly sunny, 91, chance of a scattered storm. Overnight, 71. Wednesday, partly sunny, chance of an afternoon storm at a high 90. Make it a super safe day.
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0: Larry, Stephen, Rudy, we like to call them the Gatlin Brothers. They have been together over 70 years. They began singing together as children for the first time, 1955, as kiddos in Abilene, Texas. Oh, that golden California. I'm Gary Walker, and I got more real country on the way, Jason Aldean. And you can never have too much fun with more real country and Daryl Singletary.
1: 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It appears by its own numbers, the U.S. government seems insolvent. It's reported that the Treasury shows about $6 trillion in assets and over $47 trillion in liabilities. 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

0: Before we knew him as a singer, we knew him as a songwriter, wrote quite a few hits for Elvis Presley. Thank you. Thank you very much. Like In the Ghetto, Don't Cry Daddy, and more. Mac Davis. We lost him September 29, 2020, following heart surgery. Mac is buried about 15 feet from Buddy Holly's grave in Lubbock, Texas. I'm Gary Walker, and I got more Real Country on the way. I got Zach Top, and I got Willie Nelson on Real Country.
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0: it took was a songwriter and an Army dad sharing that touching story. The song, I Drive Your Truck, it all began with a father sharing a story about his son who was killed in action in Afghanistan. And Nashville songwriter Connie Harrington just happened to be listening, and you get a number one country hit released by Lee Brice in 2012. When Lee was presented with that song for the first time, it drove him to tears. I'm sure he's not the only one. I Drive Your Truck. I'm Gary Walker. I'm going to drive you with more real country. Hang on. I've got Randy Travis on the way. AJ, that'd be Alan Jackson. And that lady from Alabama, Ella Langley from Real Country.
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0: She did all right with that one, I'd say. Ella Langley, Choosing Texas, 2026 ACM Song and Single of the Year. Made a little bit of history, too. The longest-running country number one by a female artist on the Billboard Hot 100. She co-wrote that and co-produced it with her partner in crime, Miranda Lambert. I'm Gary Walker. I'm your partner in crime with more real country coming up. Cole Swindell and how about Willie? Hey, you and Mr. Nelson on the way on Real Country.
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Good morning, everybody. This is Mike Atkins coming out of the 4th of July weekend. Back to the rock. Back at it today. It's Monday, 7 minutes after 6. Good morning, people. We got 71 degrees. It's steamy. Some of you had some scattered rain and thunder last night. Some of us just heard it, but it never actually rained a drop. And then some of you, it was pretty rough, you know, thunder and lightning and some scattered rain. So the heat was there to spark it, no doubt. We got up to 96 degrees yesterday, but today partly sunny, 92. We got a chance of a stray storm overnight, 72. Tuesday, partly sunny, 93. Wednesday, partly sunny, 95. Thursday, partly sunny, 95. Friday, partly sunny, 94. Then by the weekend, Saturday, partly sunny, 92 with a little better chance of scattered storms. And Sunday, partly sunny, upper 80s, near 90, chance of a scattered storm. Yesterday, low 70, got up to 96. The vital signs this morning, 100% relative humidity, no wind. The dew point is at 71. Barometer, 29.95 inches, and we got 71 degrees. The Mets beat the Braves yesterday, 10-9. Mets in Atlanta again tonight. And then on Tuesday, Atlanta will be traveling to Pittsburgh to take on the Pirates. The Braves got a 3-game lead on the Phillies right now. 6:09, Monday morning. Claude.

Hardworking dudes and dudettes, Brooks and Dunn and Brothers Osborne, Monday morning. It'll be a long weekend before you get up and get moving. Let's go.

Zach Top, good morning. The Morning Show, 16 minutes after 6. Monday, hope y'all had a great 4th of July weekend. It was hotter than a firecracker, really. That's like not just an old saying. It was. I mean, it was super hot. It ain't exactly winter time this morning either. You know what I mean?

0: John Michael Montgomery. Good morning, everybody. 20 minutes after 6. Good morning. What happened on this date? Yo, Adrian, it's my birthday. Sly Stallone, my man Sylvester Stallone, is 80 years old today. Born in 1946 on this date. Rambo, Rocky, I've seen every one of them. Tulsa Man, whatever. The Man. Remember, see, what was the, he did an arm wrestling movie, Over the Top, that was a pretty good movie, too, and arm wrestling's pretty big now, but anyway, Sly, 80 today, 1957, Althea Gibson, the first African-American to win Wimbledon, and she was the real deal, okay? We know about the Williams sisters, but I'm going to tell you right now, Althea Gibson, whoo, I've seen film on her, wasn't around then. But I've seen film, and she was the real deal. 1921 on this date. Sergeant Stubby. What? A bull terrier mutt receives a gold medal from America's World War I commanding general, John Pershing, for heroism of the highest caliber in 17 battles. Sergeant Stubby, a bull terrier mutt. Among his heroism, catching a German spy by biting his legs, and he caught him. So I would say this would be the first big honor for the dog involved in war. Do they still do that? I'm sure they do. Like drug sniffing dogs with police and sheriff's departments. Sergeant Stubby set the bar pretty high for those mutts, okay? 22 minutes after 6. Good morning.
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0: Talking about things that happened on this date, of course, Sergeant Stubby. Stubby was the first of the hero dogs. The second one would be Blue, Barney's dog on Mayberry. Yeah. Come on, Blue. Remember Blue? Oh, everybody remembers Blue. Major League Baseball, the first All-Star game is held 1933 on this date at Chicago's Comiskey Park. And by the way, Shy Sox are playing some good ball this year. And 1900 on this date, Wyatt Warren Earp is killed. Warren Earp, the youngest of the famous clan of gunfighting brothers, is murdered in Arizona in a saloon, as figured. So, 1900. Warren Earp, the Earp family. 25 minutes after 6. Outside, we got 71 degrees. Pretty mild on this Monday morning.

0: Scotty, Millsap, and Luke Bryan. Good morning. 71 degrees. Coming up, we're going to be checking in with news at 6:30. Outside, yep, another steamy morning. It's pretty steamy. 71 degrees, 100% relative humidity right now. So, yeah, that kind of steamy. So, we're going to be up around 92 for an afternoon high. Not upper 90s, okay? Just 92 for a high. News right now.
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2: Atlanta-based Delta Airlines reports a firework hit a Delta jet landing in Chicago.
3: Delta says the flight from Atlanta was landing at Chicago's Midway Airport at 8:33 Saturday night. The pilot telling air traffic control,
4: "We're just hoping it was just a mortar that went off underneath, but definitely felt the big bang."
5: There have been multiple reports, and the city's aware. They said they would notify the Chicago police.
3: Chicago Midway is surrounded by Chicago neighborhoods. The pilot says the Delta Airbus A319 was only 200 feet above the ground. Nobody hurt, and Delta is checking the plane for problems.
2: Georgia game wardens investigating multiple boating accident and water emergencies reported during the 4th of July holiday weekend. Officials say a 34-year-old man drowned in Lake Sinclair after disappearing in the water Friday. On Lake Lanier, one woman was injured when a boat struck a large wake, while a separate pontoon boat incident after a fireworks show caused damage but no injuries. Two people were also hospitalized with non-life-threatening injuries after a personal watercraft crash on St. Mary's River. More rounds of heavy rain and thunderstorms possible across metro Atlanta after slow-moving thunderstorms soaked parts of the region. The National Weather Service warns additional downpours could lead to localized flooding in low-lying areas along creeks and on roadways. Communities including Lawrenceville, Dunwoody, Duluth, Norcross, and Stone Mountain remain susceptible to heavy rainfall. Drivers are urged to use caution and avoid flooded roads if they encounter high water. State Patrol investigating a deadly trooper chase in Henry County. The driver allegedly fled from a traffic stop on I-75 southbound. Three people recovering from injuries suffered in a Georgia fireworks show. I'm Scott Kimbler.
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0: Good morning. That news time at 6:33. Mike Hackens reporting. Deadly weekend on Lake Harbel on the South Carolina side of the lake. Three people drowned on Saturday, two in Anderson County, one in Oconee County. Saturday evening at 5 p.m., Anderson County Sheriff, EMS, South Carolina DNR dive team and coroner responding to Singing Pines Recreation Area just across the state line near Hartwell Dam to a double drowning. One person went under, another person tried to help that individual and drowned as well. Both victims are identified as Imer John Morales, 24, and Felix Fernando Lopez, 41. Both men were found around 43 feet from the shoreline. Apparently, neither victim could swim, according to authorities. And that in Anderson County would be the third drowning. They've had one in the Townville area weeks ago. Saturday morning at 2:36 a.m., a drowning reported on Lake Hartwell in Oconee County. The victim's body was recovered at around 8 o'clock Saturday morning. Oconee County coroner said the victim was from Jackson County in northeast Georgia. No name has been released. The Oconee County Sheriff's Department said one person was killed in a fireworks explosion at a boat dock on Lake Kiwi near Seneca at 9:25 Saturday night. The victim, identified as Brock Jackson, age 30, He was found face down in the lake. The Oconee County Sheriff's Department, coroner, and EMS all responding. Let's get those life jackets on this summer boating season. You've had those three drownings on the South Carolina side over the weekend. 2 weeks ago, there was a drowning on Lake Harbor. They're still searching for that victim. Let's get those life jackets on.
7: Also, wear a life jacket. 91% of the recreation fatalities on Core Lakes last year, and the life jacket was not worn in 91% of those deaths. So there really isn't an excuse for not wearing one. You know, accident they happen, so be prepared.
0: Be prepared. Have those life jackets on no matter what activity you're doing on that lake. Georgia State Patrol preliminary 4th of July weekend numbers, 10 fatalities statewide, 372 DUI, 625 distracted drivers, 25 crashes involving DUI, and 872 seatbelt violations. Lake Hartwell this morning, 652.81. Hart County Senior League Softball All-Stars, they're playing in the state championship tonight in Hartwell at the Hart County Rec Department Softball Field at 6 p.m. this evening. Hart County 8-10-year-old baseball District 7 champions, Franklin County Little League 11-under, and Little League Franklin County 12-and-under District 7 champions over the past several days in All-Star Baseball. Braves got beat by the Mets 10-9 Atlanta in New York tonight at 7:15. And then you got the Mets in Atlanta at 7:15 tonight. Then tomorrow, Atlanta will be in Pittsburgh taking on the Pirates. Checking in with that forecast today, partly sunny, 72 chance of an afternoon scattered storm. Overnight, 72. Tuesday, partly sunny, 93. Wednesday, partly sunny, 95. This morning, no wind. The dew point is at 71. 99% relative humidity barometer, 29.95 inches. And we've got a temperature of 71 degrees.
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said I was thumbing from Montgomery. I had my guitar on my back. When a stranger stopped beside me in an antique Cadillac.

front seat. You turned on the radio, and them sad old songs coming out of them speakers was solid country gold. Then I noticed the stranger was ghost white pale when he asked me for a light.

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Lenny cried just south of Nashville, and he turned that car around. He said, "This is where you get off, boy, 'cause I'm going back to Alabama." As I stepped out of that Cadillac, I said, "Mister, many thanks." He said, "You don't have to call me Mister, Mister. The whole world."

David Allen Coe, the late David Allen Coe. Good morning. 20 minutes away from 7 o'clock. Heading in this morning. Be careful. Sun is up. We're going to be looking at partly sunny skies today with a high probably around 90, 92 in that ballpark. Right now we've got 71 degrees.

Midland. Good morning, everybody. It's 6:47, Monday morning. You ever done something, you know, it's like I can't do nothing right. And a lot of times that's on Mondays, and you have, any day of the week, it's like, man, I can't do nothing right. But I do it wrong very well. The Possum George Jones.

0: Sometimes give me a gold medal on that one, right? It's a dime away from 7 o'clock, 6:50. Good morning. We got 71 degrees. 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
2: Breaking news this hour from Town Hall. I'm Rich Thomason. President Trump, who's pressed the NATO allies to spend more on their own defense, is about to head to Turkey for the annual NATO summit. His agenda will include holding the allies' feet to the fire, pushing them to honor the commitments they previously made, the gathering to run through Wednesday. Russia's war on Ukraine will be among issues discussed at the summit, with Ukrainian President Zelensky to address the gathering. Overnight, Russia launched more deadly drone and missile strikes on Ukraine's capital, Kiev. At least a dozen people killed, 60 or more wounded in the latest Russian attacks. First, there was the dangerous, deadly heat. Now comes the rain, flooding rain sweeping across parts of the Midwest, moving on into the east. Gas prices continue drifting lower. AAA's national average for a gallon of regular, $3.79. That's down a penny from yesterday. The White House says that's not the only relief for our beleaguered budgets.
3: Republicans say the Trump tax cuts are continuing to provide major relief for American workers as the benefits begin their second year. The White House says 97% of taxpayers received a tax cut, with average refunds exceeding $3,400. Millions also claim deductions for tips, overtime pay, and Social Security bits. The administration says the law is boosting take-home pay and helping strengthen families across the country. Ken Lorman reporting.
2: Charlie Kirk's accused assassin due in court today, a preliminary hearing expected to run all week. 23-year-old Tyler Robinson was allegedly the gunman who shot Charlie Kirk 10 months ago at Utah Valley University. American soccer standout for Lauren Balogun, who previously got a one-game suspension, will be allowed to play in tonight's showdown with Belgium. After all, FIFA lifting his one-day suspension, and President Trump says it is the right call. More on these stories, townhall.com.
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2: International shipping remains in the crosshairs.
6: A cargo ship has come under attack off the coast of Yemen in the Red Sea. The United Kingdom Maritime Trade Operations Center reported the attack off of Yemen. The UK MTO says the ship was reportedly under attack by unknown armed assailants. The UK MTO also says authorities are investigating and no group immediately claimed the attack. Yemen's Houthi rebels have threatened to begin attacking ships again, though they have not been carrying out any attacks. Somali pirates also have been active further away in the Gulf of Aden recently. I'm Rika Ann Garcia.
2: The Philippine Senate has started the impeachment trial of Vice President Sara Duterte, a politically volatile event. It unfolds against backdrop of her bitter feud with the Philippine President Ferdinand Marcos Jr., thousands of police officers deployed to secure the Senate. News and analysis, townhall.com. The White House has a problem with those who oversee the national treasure known as America's Attic.
7: A report released late on Independence Day by the White House Domestic Policy Council calls leadership at the Smithsonian Institution radical activists who cannot be trusted, especially at the National Museum of American History. And the report indicates that President Donald Trump may be getting ready to install his own team. In March, Trump said he intended to force changes at the Smithsonian with an executive order. targeting funding programs that advanced dismissive narratives and improper ideology. Donna Warder, Washington.
2: 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It is back to work this morning for Wall Street following the long holiday weekend. More on these stories, townhall.com.
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0: Good morning, that news time, 7:06. Mike Hawkins reporting. Deadly weekend on Lake Hartwell on the South Carolina side. Three drownings on Saturday, two in Anderson County, one in Oconee County. Now, one happened at 5 o'clock Saturday afternoon, Singing Pines Recreation Area, which is near Hartwell Dam, just across the state line. Two people drowned. Now, one person went in, did not resurface. Another person went in trying to find them and also drowned. Now, those drownings were identified as Imer John Morales, 24, and Felix Fernando Lopez, 41. Both men were found about 43 feet from shoreline over at Singing Pines on Saturday. Saturday morning at 2:36 a.m., a drowning reported in Oconee County on Lake Hartwell. The victim's body was recovered around 8 o'clock Saturday morning. Apparently, the victim from Jackson County in northeast Georgia, no name, has been released. The Oconee County Sheriff's Department said one person was killed in a fireworks explosion at a boat dock on Lake Kiwi near Seneca at 9:25 Saturday night. The fatality of Brock Jackson, age 30, he was found face down in the lake. The Oconee County Sheriff's Department, coroner, EMS, and fire all responded. Let's get those life jackets on, friends. They can help to save your life. That, according to the U.S. Army Corps of Engineers.
9: There really is an excuse for not wearing one. You know, accidents happen, so be prepared. You know, I think for about $10 or $12, you could get yourself into a life jacket that feels comfortable. And if you like the jacket, then we always believe that you'll wear it more than a jacket that you won't. So,
0: again, get those life jackets on. Let's be careful. It's been a deadly start to the summer boating season in northeast Georgia and the upstate. We've had that one drowning in Hart County. They're still looking for that victim who drowned near the mega ramp a few weeks ago. You've also had one in Anderson County a few weeks ago near Townville. And now you had two more in Anderson County over the weekend. We've had one in Oconee County, so let's be really careful. Georgia State Patrol preliminary numbers for the 4th of July holiday count that began Thursday at 6, ended at midnight last night. 10 fatalities, 625 distracted drivers, 872 seatbelt violations, 25 crashes involving DUI and DUI arrest, 372. Lake Hartwell this morning, 652.81. Hartwell Police Department proud to announce that Lieutenant Darren Rucker has earned the prestigious FBI Law Enforcement Executive Development Association Triology Award, a national distinction recognizing law enforcement professionals committed to strengthening their leadership capabilities and service to their agencies and communities. Congratulations to Lieutenant Rucker from the Hartwell PD. We got sports coming up.
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0: Checking in with sports, Hart County Senior League Softball All-Stars. They're playing in the state championship tonight in Hartwell, beginning at 6 p.m. Hart County 8-10 baseball District 7 champions, Franklin County Little League 11-under, and Little League 12-under District 7 champions from last week. The Atlanta Braves falling to the Mets 10-9. Now Atlanta, we got the Mets tonight at 7:15. Then on Tuesday, going to be in Pittsburgh. Braves got a 3-game lead over the Phillies right now. 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We got 71 degrees. Checking in with the vital signs. 99% relative humidity. Dew points at 71 barometer. 29.95 inches, no wind to speak of, and it's pretty mild. It's 71 degrees right now.
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0: Checking in with that forecast today, we're looking at partly sunny skies. Chance of a scattered thunderstorm, 92 the high. Overnight, 72. Tuesday, partly sunny, 93. Wednesday, partly sunny, 95. Yesterday, we got up to 96 degrees. And our low this morning and right now, 71 here in Hartville. Let's make it a great drive into work this morning. You've been listening in with today's weathercast presented by Skelton Morris Associates.
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1: 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What's happening? Hart County High School Volleyball Kids Camp. 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It's for ages 5 to 12, $50 per camper. A great two-day camp, and you can get registered the day of the camp. The Livonia Church of God, and that will be at the Hart County High School gym, by the way. 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
1: 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That'll be this Saturday, July the 11th. Zion CME Church invites you to their Pastor's Appreciation Program, and that's going to be the celebrating the first anniversary for Pastor Jermichus Allen and First Lady Kelsey Allen and family. It's going to be Sunday, July the 19th at 10 a.m., and the speaker for the occasion will be Elder Ventravius Martin. Everyone is certainly invited. And that's going to wrap it up this morning here on today's calendar, presented by Adams Building Supply and Johnson Heating and Air Conditioning. Good morning.
0: You've been waiting. 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

0: Bapahum, the Oak Ridge Boys. Good morning. It's 7:30 news, 71 degrees. Good morning, people.
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4: It felt great. You know, I'm used to doing 5Ks, so doing this definitely pushed me out of my comfort zone.
2: All the runners braving brutal heat and high humidity. The women's winner is Tishki Gebelsalama with a time of 31:02. The men's winner is Patrick Kiprop with a time of 27:37. A Georgia teacher gets nearly $300,000 in a settlement over her social media post on Charlie Kirk. Conservative activist Kirk died in an assassination at a speaking event in Utah in 2025. The Oglethorpe County School District is paying the nearly $300K to former Georgia Teacher of the Year, Michelle Mickens. Her post seemed to favor the killing. A Delta flight to Atlanta diverts to Indiana after a possible lightning strike in the air. Katie Gray with more.
5: The Boeing aircraft took off from Chicago O'Hare Friday and safely landed in Indianapolis with no injuries reported among the 180 passengers and crew on board. Officials tell Fox 5 Atlanta the plane underwent a thorough evaluation before it could resume service. Passengers were accommodated with hotels and meal vouchers for the unexpected delay. Delta Airlines apologized for the inconvenience. I'm Katie Gray.
2: Embry Healthcare is expanding its footprint at North Lake Mall in the metro Atlanta city of Tucker. Embry says it'll provide space to merge business and other functions. I'm Charlie O'Brien.
1: This has been GNN News on the Georgia News Network.
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0: 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The news time, 7:33. Outside, 71 degrees.
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0: Good morning. That news at 7:34. What's happening? Well, yesterday was scorching, 96 degrees. Today we should be up around 92, maybe not as warm. We hope so. Georgia State Patrol, 4th of July, holiday weekend stats, preliminary numbers, not official, but 10 fatalities, 372 DUI arrests, 625 distracted drivers, 872 seatbelt violations, 25 crashes involving DUI. Hartwell Police Department is proud to announce that Lieutenant Darren Rucker has earned the prestigious FBI Law Enforcement Executive Development Association Triology Award, a national distinction recognizing law enforcement professionals committed to strengthening their leadership capabilities in service to their agencies and communities. Congratulations. Last 7 days have been incredibly hot. Going back to a week ago Monday, 94, Tuesday 94, Wednesday 96, Thursday 98, Friday 96, Saturday 96, Sunday 96. And what about today? We're hoping just 92. It's been hot. Lake Hartwell at 652.81. Deadly weekend on Lake Hartwell on the South Carolina side. Three drownings in one day. Two in Anderson County, one in Oconee County. Now, two people drowned at Singing Pines Recreation Area off of 29 just across the state line near the Hartwell Dam. One person went under, did not resurface. Another person tried to help that individual, and he drowned. The victims are identified as Imer John Morales, 24, Felix Fernando Lopez, 41. Both men were found around 43 feet from the shoreline. Now, in Anderson County, that is the third drowning they've had this boating season. They had one weeks ago up in the Townville area. Saturday morning at 2:36 a.m., a drowning on Lake Hartwell in Oconee County near Seneca. Victim's body was recovered at about 8 o'clock Saturday morning. The Oconee County coroner said the victim was from Jackson County in northeast Georgia. No name has been released. The Oconee County Sheriff's Department said a person was killed in a fireworks explosion at a boat dock on Lake Kiawe at 9:25 Saturday night near Seneca. The victim, identified as a Brock Jackson, age 30, he was found face down in the lake. The Oconee County Sheriff's Department, coroner, EMS, and fire all responded. What's happening in sports? Hart County Senior League Softball All-Stars. They're playing for the state championship tonight in Hartwell. That'll begin at 6 p.m. Hart EMC, their annual meeting is coming up this month. Angie Brown with more.
13: Yes, thank you, Mike. It is July the 23rd, and this year it's our 250th birthday of America, so we're just glad to be able to celebrate that this year. We have, again, we have entertainment with Dawson Scarborough and Jakeem Fortson, both young men from Elberton who are just very talented and entertaining. So we'll have both of those. We'll have door prizes for everyone that registers. Registration is from 5 until 7. Entertainment's going to start at 5:30, so you'll want to try to get there as quick as you can. And we're just looking forward to seeing everybody. We have lots of big door prizes at the end. So,
0: again, that's going to be a big day. That's always a big event for Hart EMC consumers. That'll be July 23rd from the Hart County High School gym. Good morning. Your news time at 7:38.
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17: 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The Atlanta Braves were outscored yesterday by the Mets 10-9. Both teams had 12 hits in the ballgame. The Braves with the loss are now 52-36. The Braves and Mets are back at it tonight at Truist Park. Ronaldo Lopez will start for Atlanta. He is 4-1. Freddy Peralta will start for the Mets. He's 5-7. United States will play tonight in the round of 16 as they take on Belgium. Winner advances to the quarterfinals to take on either Spain or Portugal. The Atlanta Hawks are back in action tonight in Summer League in Salt Lake City as they take on the Thunder. Both teams are looking for their first win in Summer League play. 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
0: Checking in with that forecast today, we're going to be looking at partly sunny skies and a high is going to get up around 92 degrees. We're going to be looking at possibly one of those scattered storms, overnight low 72. And then on Tuesday, partly sunny, 93, overnight low 72. Wednesday, partly sunny, mid-90s. Yesterday, we get up to 96. Some of you got some scattered rain and thunder, and that's pretty strong rain and thunder you got. And some of us, we heard it, but never felt a drop. So it was very scattered yesterday. We could see something like that today with a high around 92, maybe. The vital signs this morning, barometer, 29.95 inches. We got 71. That is the dew point. Winds, no wind right now. Humidity is at 98%. Very humid this morning. And a temperature of 71 degrees, which happens to be our low. 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Good morning.
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1: Breaking news this hour from Town Hall. I'm Rich Thomason. Iran, Ukraine, and more. It's a packed agenda for this week's NATO summit in Turkey. President Trump departs Washington for Ankara later today.
2: Since Mark Rutte took over as NATO Secretary General nearly 2 years ago, he has spent much of his time trying to keep the U.S. committed to the world's biggest military alliance. Trump has long accused NATO allies for spending too little on defense. They have taken substantial steps to address those concerns, only to face fresh criticism after declining to join the war against Iran. This year's summit is being hosted by Turkish President Recep Tayyip Erdogan. His close relationship with Trump may help keep the American president at the table, but it's unlikely to mend the rifts. I'm Rika Ann Garcia.
1: Nearly 40 huge wildfires still going strong across the West, most of them scattered around Colorado, Utah, and New Mexico. Flooding's a concern from parts of the Midwest and New England, and while there has been a relief from the oppressive heat for many, some parts of the East still having to deal with the heat dome it's made for so much misery across such a vast area in recent days. What's this fascination with socialism and its sibling communism among so many younger Americans? Former Trump economic advisor Steve Moore says the record is very clear. It doesn't work. He adds that President Reagan was well aware of that.
3: Free enterprise and free markets work, and communism and socialism are a failure. And of course, he was 100% correct. That's what led to the collapse of the Soviet Union. It's, guess what? Socialism doesn't work. It's why the boat people left Cuba and risked their lives to come to the United States.
1: Moore speaking with the Salem Radio Network conference. Confident that eventually the truth will win out. Wall Street traders will be getting back to work this morning following the long Independence Day holiday weekend, and the Dow will be opening at 52,900. That is a record high. More on these stories, townhall.com.
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1: They are massive, deadly, and destructive. Wildfires continue to rage across parts of Europe.
5: Some of the pictures that have been coming out of Greece are particularly grim. That's because the fire there started at a recycling plant, which has caused this thick, dark smoke over the city of Thessaloniki. In Portugal, it's been described as a monster wildfire that they're really struggling to contain now, and even Italy and Spain are having to send their firefighters over there to help them with that. All this, of course, is Spain is dealing with a wildfire of its own in the Catalonian region. The firefighters there have managed to create this 40-kilometer perimeter and contain it, box it in, which is rather impressive, but the residents there are still feeling very, very shaken.
1: And that's the BBC's Alfie Haversham. China's Navy test launching a long-range ballistic missile from one of its nuclear-powered submarines in the South Pacific. The New Zealand government says the missile was fired into a nuclear-free zone established in 1986. News and analysis, townhall.com. Securing the ballot box, that is high on the list of priorities for the top prosecutor in Texas.
6: Speaking with me, Texas Attorney General and Republican Senate candidate Ken Paxton discussed why he believes election integrity is critical to the future of the country.
7: Because if you cannot protect your elections, the left will take them over by cheating. And once they control it, then they control the apparatus. They'll never let you go. They'll cheat forever. And so it's very important that you maintain that election integrity and that we gain it back through things like the Save America Act. Because if we lose that, we are going to lose the country because nothing else will be done. We'll be stuck in elections that are not true and not fair.
6: Willie Nelson, Washington.
1: President Trump rings the opening bell for the New York Stock Exchange and the NASDAQ today. He will do so remotely from the Oval Office. The event is aimed at promoting the launch of Trump accounts, investment money that will benefit children born during Mr. Trump's current term in office. More on these stories, townhall.com.
0: Good morning news at 8:05. Three drownings on Lake Hartwell on the South Carolina side over the weekend. One in Oconee, two in Anderson County. Now, in Anderson County, at Singing Pines Recreation Area, two people went under Saturday afternoon. An Imerjan Morales, 24, and a Felix Fernando Lopez, 41. Both men were found about 43 feet from shoreline when they went under Saturday afternoon. Saturday morning at 2:36 a.m., a drowning in Lake Hartwell over in Oconee County. The victim was identified from Jackson County in northeast Georgia. No name has been released. That body was recovered at about 8 o'clock on Saturday morning. Harketti Senior League Softball All-Stars will play in the state championship tonight in Hartwell, 6 p.m. The Braves, they'll be in action with the Mets at 7:15 tonight. Mets beat us 10-9 yesterday. Tuesday, Atlanta will be in Pittsburgh. The Braves got a 3-game lead over the Phillies right now. Let's check in with that forecast.
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0: Partly sunny, 92 today, a mix with a chance of a scattered storm. Overnight, 72. Tuesday, partly sunny, 93. Wednesday, partly sunny, 95. This morning, no wind. Dew points at 72. Humidity's at 94% barometer, 29.97 inches, and 74 degrees clouds here on this Monday morning.
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0: Soggy Bottom Boys. Yes, 819. No, George Clooney was not. The people to this day swear up and down. At George Clooney, he was one of them. He sounds like one. He's good, boy. I'm like, George Clooney, come on, man. He's a great actor, but he didn't do no singing. He did that Milli Vanilli stuff. He was like lipping it, okay? 819. It is Monday morning. Cloudy right now.
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Leroy Pardelli and that slide guitar. And I'll tell you what now, it's hard to beat old Leroy on a slide guitar. 25 minutes after 8. Outdoors, we've had a low of 71 this morning. We're looking at cloud cover. They say we're going to see some sun today. We're waiting, but right now we don't see much sun. 74 degrees, make that 74 still.

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2: Atlanta-based Delta Airlines reports a firework hit a Delta jet landing in Chicago.
3: Delta says the flight from Atlanta was landing at Chicago's Midway Airport at 8:33 Saturday night. The pilot telling air traffic control,
4: "We're just hoping it was just a mortar that went off underneath, but definitely felt the big bang."
5: There have been multiple reports, and the city's aware. They said they would notify the Chicago police.
3: Chicago Midway is surrounded by Chicago neighborhoods. The pilot says the Delta Airbus A319 was only 200 feet above the ground. Nobody hurt, and Delta is checking the plane for problems.
2: Georgia game wardens investigating multiple boating accident and water emergencies reported during the 4th of July holiday weekend. Officials say a 34-year-old man drowned in Lake Sinclair after disappearing in the water Friday. On Lake Lanier, one woman was injured when a boat struck a large wake, while a separate pontoon boat incident after a fireworks show caused damage but no injuries. Two people were also hospitalized with non-life-threatening injuries after a personal watercraft crash on St. Mary's River. More rounds of heavy rain and thunderstorms possible across metro Atlanta after slow-moving thunderstorms soaked parts of the region. The National Weather Service warns additional downpours could lead to localized flooding in low-lying areas along creeks and on roadways. Communities including Lawrenceville, Dunwoody, Duluth, Norcross, and Stone Mountain remain susceptible to heavy rainfall. Drivers are urged to use caution and avoid flooded roads if they encounter high water. State Patrol investigating a deadly trooper chase in Henry County. The driver allegedly fled from a traffic stop on I-75 southbound. Three people recovering from injuries suffered in a Georgia fireworks show. I'm Scott Kimbler.
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7: Checking in with that forecast today, we should see partly cloudy skies, 92, chance of a stray storm overnight, 72, Tuesday, partly sunny, 93. Yesterday, we get up to 96, 71 is the low, cloudy and 75 right now.
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Red Akins, that's his truck. I don't know about the car, but that's his truck. Or the tractor, or the four-wheeler. It's coming up on 9. We've got news, top of the hour, 75 degrees. Vern Gosden.

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0: Good morning, everybody. This is Mike Atkins. Welcome in with the Swap Shop Monday morning, July 6th. Number to call me, 706-376-3363. Let's go to the phones. Good morning, Swap Shop. What can we do for you?
1: I have two wheelchairs for sale. One is for a large person. The other is for a normal person. I'm going to let these wheelchairs go cheap for somebody that really needs a wheelchair. And call me here in Harlow. My number is 706-413-9903. Thank you.
0: Be glad to get them on 706-413-9903. 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Hope you all had a great, tremendous 4th of July weekend. 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
0: Good morning. 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
0: Okay.
2: All right. 706-498-5127.
0: Be glad to get it on.
2: I man, appreciate it. 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
0: He's got a 20-volt DeWalt drill, okay, with the charger, $130, 706-498-5127. 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Good morning. 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
6: Yes, I want to correct an ad. My number is 706-567-8626. I have two cars. I have a 80 Cadillac that's been rented for $1,500. I have a 1950 Buick that needs to be restored for $1,500. I think that the Cadillac, I had it listed as Buick.
0: Oh, okay, okay. And see, the 1950 Buick, $1,500 to be restored. Okay. I'll be glad and get these on.
6: Thank you.
0: Okay. Got a 1980 Cadillac, been wrecked, $1,500, and got a 1950 Buick to be restored, $1,500 on that. And her number to call is 706-567-8626 is that number to call. And my number to call, 706-376-3363 here on today's Swap Shop. What else going on? 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
4: Yes.
3: And that'll be the food truck. 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
4: Thank you.
3: Okay, that's going to be the food truck. That'll be in the parking lot at Christian Worship Assembly Church, which is on Royston Highway 29 South, just out of Hartwell. And that'll begin at 4 p.m. this afternoon. My number to call, 706-376-3363. 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And that is going to wrap it up this morning here on today's Swap Shop. 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

0: in this morning and calling. And have a great rest of the day. 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We'll be back in here Tuesday morning at 9:30. Y'all take care.
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1: You can call him the bell ringer in chief. President Trump, he rang the stock market's opening bell this morning, doing so remotely from the Oval Office. A promotion aimed at calling attention to the launch of Trump accounts giving children access to investing.
2: The new program to start saving for your kids went live on July 4th. The Treasury Department says so far more than 6 million Trump accounts have been opened for children under the age of 18. 1.4 million will receive the $1,000 federal contribution for newborns. The money in the accounts will grow tax deferred. Laura Winters reporting.
1: Some uncertainty over the future of global oil supplies as talks with Iran over the Strait of Hormuz are on hold for now, suspended during days-long funeral ceremonies for Iran's Ayatollah Ali Khamenei. BBC's Lise Doucette in Tehran.
3: With every day, there's more and more posters appearing, some with President Trump's face on it, saying death is near. And this is something that's being expressed not just by these crowds, but anger over this assassination of Ayatollah Khamenei in the first hours of the war on February the 28th is also fueling fits within the ruling ranks, with hardliners saying, why are you negotiating with President Trump's team when they ordered the assassination of our leader?
1: Oil prices have fallen as some members of the OPEC Plus cartel decided to raise output that effective next month. This morning's AAA national average, regular gasoline, $3.79 a gallon, and that is down one penny from yesterday's national average. Watching Wall Street, the Dow is down about 39 points, while the Nasdaq is up more than 250 points. More on these stories, townhall.com.
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1: A communist giant rattles its atomic saber.
5: China's Navy has test-launched a long-range ballistic missile from one of its nuclear-powered submarines in the South Pacific in a rare move that's drawn protest and concerns from countries in the region. The missile carried a dummy warhead, according to the official Xinhua news agency. China last conducted a missile test in the Pacific 2 years ago, then firing an intercontinental ballistic missile, also with a dummy warhead. That previous launch in international waters was the first in decades since 1980. The 2024 launch had mirrored testing that the US does for its own ballistic missile fleet, and experts then viewed it as an assertion of China's growing superpower status. I'm Charles Diletesma.
1: Clashes erupting inside a Sri Lankan prison. At least 25 people killed, more than 100 injured in the violence. News and analysis, townhall.com. One California man's challenge's legal battle proves to be a blessing for a lot of others.
6: A farmer has been giving away nectarines amid a legal dispute with a food market and distribution company, claiming exclusive rights over the variety of a white nectarine that he grows. Cesar Mora has been unable to sell his nectarine crop for the last 2 years because of the lawsuit. Guimara Brothers Fruit Company filed the suit against Mora, centering on the company's claim of exclusivity and accusations Mora broke their contract by selling the fruit to other packers. Trial begins later this month. Jason Walker reporting.
1: President Trump preparing to leave for Ankara, Turkey, where he will be attending the annual NATO summit. The gathering runs through Wednesday. Last year, he had pushed the NATO allies to spend more money on their own defense. More on these stories, townhall.com.
0: Good morning, Mid-Morning News. It's 10:05. Mike Hawkins reporting a deadly weekend on Lake Hartwell on the South Carolina side. Three people drowned on Saturday, one in Oconee County and two in Anderson County. In Oconee County at about 2:36 a.m. Saturday morning, the Oconee County Sheriff's Department, all of the 911 alerted of a drowning on Lake Hartwell in Oconee County. The victim's body was recovered at around 8 o'clock Saturday morning. The Oconee County coroner said the victim was from Jackson County in northeast Georgia. No name was released. And then at Singing Pines Recreation Area, just across the state line in Anderson County near Hartwell Dam, two men both drowned. An Imer John Morales, 24, and a Felix Fernando Lopez, 41. Both men were found about 43 feet from shoreline. Apparently, neither victim could swim, that according to authorities. So far this summer boating season, there have been three drownings in Anderson County, one in Oconee, and of course, we've had one in Hart County on the Georgia side, and they're still looking for that victim who drowned a couple of weekends ago, that according to officials. Oconee County Sheriff's Department, they said one person was killed in a fireworks explosion on a boat dock at Lake Kiawee near Seneca at 9:25 Saturday night. The fatality of Brock Jackson, age 30, he was found face down in the lake. The Oconee County Sheriff's Department, fire, coroner, EMS, all responding. Hart County Senior League Softball All-Stars are playing in the state championship tonight in Hartwell at 6 p.m. Good luck, ladies. It's 10:07, time to check in with that mid-boarding Sports Flash.
7: 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On the NASCAR Cup Series yesterday, Chase Briscoe was the winner at Chicagoland Speedway. Christopher Bell was second. Denny Hamlin was third. William Byron and Alex Bowman rounded out the top five. Next Sunday, the NASCAR Cup Series heads to Echo Park Speedway in Georgia for the Quaker State 400, available at Walmart. On the PGA Tour yesterday, it was Chris Goderup who won the John Deere Classic. He was 20 under par. He finished one better than Max Homa, who was 19 under on the weekend. The PGA Tour will have a couple of different events over the next 2 weekends. The Open Championship is in 2 weeks in England. 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
0: Looking at partly cloudy skies today with a chance for a stray storm, 92, overnight 72, Tuesday partly sunny, 93. Yesterday, we get up to 96. 71 is low this morning, and right now we're looking at 78 degrees.
15: 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With me, Billy Kinder, and Kinder Outdoors. 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

0: everybody. We've got 79 degrees with news.
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2: North Georgia soccer fans are persistent. Charlie O'Brien reports it's paying off.
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5: It's my second watch party, so it's nice. I'm glad it stopped raining.
3: So are restaurants near the watch party. Rain keeping the audience to maybe 150, but the number swelled after it stopped. The next World Cup match in Atlanta is Tuesday with Argentina against Egypt in Atlanta Stadium. I'm Charlie O'Brien.
2: Over 350 people are facing charges for reportedly driving or boating under the influence over the July 4th weekend in Georgia. The Department of Natural Resources reported just over 30 boating citations as of Sunday morning. Public safety officials revealed that more than 320 people have been arrested for DUI over the same time frame. Troopers also issued 470 distracted driving tickets. Three people are recovering from injuries suffered in a Georgia fireworks show. Crisp County fire investigators told WMAZ that several fire tubes dislodged and shot off horizontally on Lake Blackshear on the 4th of July. A small fire was also put out, but only caused minimal damage. The accident is now under investigation. There doesn't appear to be any major problems stemming from a Delta plane landing during July 4th celebrations in Chicago. The airline reports a jet coming into Chicago Midway International Airport from Atlanta was hit by a firework on Saturday.

0: Saturday night. The plane was estimated to be at around 200 feet altitude at the time. And temperatures aren't quite as hot in the Peach State today, but it still feels that way. The National Weather Service has issued a heat advisory until 8 tonight. The heat index is expected to rise to 106. The high temperature will be in the low 90s. Georgia should expect much of the same over the rest of the week. I'm Thomas Cage.
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5: Checking in with that forecast today, we're looking at partly sunny skies, 92 chance for stray storm, overnight 72. Tuesday, partly sunny, 93. Yesterday, we get up to 96. 71s are low, 80 right now.
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0: Luke Bryan, good morning, everybody. 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

0: Tyler Hubbard, good morning. It's 10:45. We're talking sports.
1: It's now time to check out what's hot and what's not in the world of sports on the WKOY Sports Wrap Show. 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It all starts right now.
0: Good morning, everybody. This is Mike Atkins. Welcome in with today's sports wrap. What are we rapping about today? Well, the Braves got beat 10-9 by the Mets. We're still three games up on the Phils. We got the Mets tonight at 7:15. Then got to go to Pittsburgh on Tuesday to take on them Pirates. Okay. The 2026 Major League Baseball All-Star Game roster has officially arrived over the weekend, with some players earning their 10th honor or more, and plenty of first-timers. Now, the Los Angeles Dodgers, the Atlanta Braves, and the Phillies all tied for the most players selected with 5 each. The Dodgers getting the most starters with 4. The Yankees, Tampa Bay, and Toronto all tied for the most in the American League with 4. Okay? So, that's going to be coming up soon, the All-Star Game. So we're going to run down. We're going to, you know, see who's going to be in this thing. Let's start with the American League. At catcher, Shea Langeliers of the A's, okay? First base, Vladimir Guerrero Jr., okay? Second base, Ernie Clement, the Jays, and Guerrero's from the Jays. Third base, Junior Caminero, Tampa Bay Devil Rays. Shortstop, Bobby Witt Jr., Kansas City. Outfielders, Mike Trout of the Angels. Aaron Judge of the Yanks. Byron Buxton of Minnesota. Okay. And Cody, let's see, you got also Cody Bellinger, Jose Sanchez, and Dalton Varsho have made it too. But the starters are going to be Trout, Judge, and Buxton. DH, Yordan Alvarez, Astros, okay? And then you've got the reserves, Adley Rutschman, Dylan Dingler, Nick Kurtz, Ben Rice, Travis Bezanza, Miguel Vargas, Kevin McGongle, Randy Arozina, Cody Bellinger, Riley Green, Yandy Diaz. Pitchers, Brian Baker, Dylan Cease, Aldosis Chapman, Jacob Latz, Parker Messick, Drew Rossman, Joe Ryan, Cam Schlider, Cade Smith, Ranger Suarez, Luis Varlan, and Michael Wacha. Okay, now we go to the National League. Catcher, Drake Baldwin, Atlanta Braves. First baseman, Freddie Freeman of the Dodgers. And he's going to play over Matt Olson. Olson's on it. Second base, Ozzie Albies of the Braves. Third base, C.J. Abrams of the Nationals. Shortstop, Max Muncy. Outfielders, Brandon Marsh of the Phillies. Juan Soto of the Mets. Andy Pages of the Dodgers. Ronald Acuna Jr. will be there. He's on start. Reserves, William Contreras, Hunter Goodman, Matt Olson, Luis Arraez, Sal Stewart, Otto Lopez, Corbin Carroll, Jordan Walker, James Wood, Kyle Schwarber, Bryce Harper, Pete Cal Armstrong. Pitchers, Chase Burns, Johan Duran, Raisel Iglesias, Max Meyer, Mason Miller, Jacob Masiroski, Eduardo Rodriguez, Chris Sale, Christopher Sanchez, Paul Skeens, Yashinbo Yamamoto, and Logan Webb. Okay, there we go. So the All-Star Game going to be happening at Citizens Bank Park Tuesday, July the 14th. And that's going to be at 8 o'clock that evening on Fox. The Home Run Derby will take place the Monday, July 13th at 8 p.m. And Netflix is going to have that one. You always got to know which network now, because it's a lot of networks that a lot of people, most of us, don't have. So, you know, baseball's kind of gone into that. So that's the deal there. Anything else on baseball that we want to look at? Yes, we want to look at the standings, Mike. Let's check in with these standings to baseball. We'll begin in the National League. With the Braves, we got that three-game lead over the Phillies. We're 4.5 over Miami. Washington, 7.5 back. The Mets are 16 back. In the Central, Milwaukee, they got a six-game lead over the Cubs. St. Louis falling. They're 7.5 back. Pittsburgh, 10.5. Cincinnati, 14.5 back. Milwaukee, they're 55-33. Atlanta, we're 52-36. We had the best record. Now we got the worst of the division leading teams. Dodgers lead out west. They're 59-32, and right now they're smoking pretty good. They got a 14-game lead over Arizona and San Diego. They're both 14 back. And then Frisco, they're 21 back. In Colorado, they're 22 games back of first. To the American League, Tampa Bay, they got a four-game lead over the Yankees right now. Tampa Bay, 52-35. In the Central, the Chi Sox, they got a game lead over Cleveland. They're 47-42. Out west, Seattle, they got a game-and-a-half lead over Texas, 2.5 game lead over Houston, 5.5 over the A's. And then the Angels are 11 back. Seattle, they're 47-44 with their record right now. Okay, we'll take a break. We'll come back. We've got more sports.
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0: And we're back, ladies and gentlemen. We're talking sports draft. Let's talk locally. We've got the Hart County Senior League Girls Softball All-Stars. They're going to be in the state championship tonight, 6 p.m. Good luck. They won that thing last year. Went on to the national. Went to the World Series, didn't they? Hart County 8-10 baseball, District 7 champs. Franklin County Little League 11 and under and 12 and under, District 7 champions. All-star baseball, softball time. Okay, over the weekend, Taylor Swift and Travis Kelce, they got hitched. They got married, okay? And it went, you know, Madison Square Garden, the Mecca. Future NFL Hall of Famer, okay? Wonder if it hurts him in the Hall of Fame. Because he got married and it's been a big spectacle, and a lot of the writers don't like that. I mean, Bill Belichick, you know, they can say what they want to say, but Belichick, who's, what, in his 70s, you know, did he marry? He's dating that girl that's, what, like 19 or 20 or something? She's real young. You know that had to hurt. I think that hurt him as much as, you know, him losing a few seasons after Brady, you know, left town. It had to be for the all-time winningest Super Bowl coach in history. I mean, he won more Super Bowls than Lombardi did, correct? He should have been a first ballot, but he didn't go in. I think it was, I really believe it was that gal he dates, okay? So I'm just kind of wondering, is that going to affect Kelce? Travis Kelce is going to go in. He'll be a Hall of Famer. Great receiving tight end. He has a little bit hard time blocking as a tight end, but he can catch. Tight end is a story. We could talk 2 weeks on tight ends. how this position has changed over the years. And right now, is there a really true tight end in the game of football of what it used to be a tight end? What did it used to be? Well, you know, you were about as big as a left tackle, and you blocked. You blocked on the edge, and you would catch like maybe one pass a game. Maybe they went to you two times, and that would be like, whoo, Christmas time. Now they throw to him every play. There was no Brock Bowers. There was no Tony Gonzalez. Kellen Winslow changed the position. And there was a guy, the late Russ Francis, the New England Patriots, my guy Dave Casper, the Raiders, who could block but could catch, okay? So they could do everything. But football truly swung. It started swinging with Kellen Winslow in the early 80s as he caught more than he blocked, okay? And then it really changed in the 90s with a guy named Shannon Sharp. And he changed it probably forever when they started lining him up in the slot as a pure wide receiver, even though he was a tight end. And then they would just kind of bring an H-back in to block, an H-back, something like that. So this position has changed. It ain't, you know, old-timers are like, ah, they're supposed to be big old boys. Now you can be a little guy. Who's the best tight end in the business right now, blocking and catching? If you had to pick a purist right now in pro football, who is a pure tight end? No questions asked. He is pure tight end. Can do everything. That would be, and I always forget his name, the dude from San Francisco, that tight end. You know what I'm talking about with the long hair. That kid, that guy from San Francisco, he is a pure tight end. Okay, what about Brock Bowers from Georgia? He's kind of in that mold. He can block far better with his hands as far as catching, but he can block. You get a guy like Kelce, man, I don't know. He don't like to chip on guys too much. He's not a great blocker. He's okay. He's just not the best. I think the guy from Frisco is the best. And I don't have his name in front of me right now. And for whatever reason, I always forget his name. But he is probably the best at blocking and doing the receiving and running a route. So anyway, I got to knock the guy. You have a wedding like that, I'm gonna come down on you, okay? Travis Kelce and Taylor Swift, they get married at Madison Square Garden, okay? That's pretty rich, okay? Pretty rich. What else is, have you heard about this? This is not good. This is bad. Chris Johnson, who I think may be one of the fastest running backs ever, he had a season years ago where he got 2,000 yards. Playing for the Tennessee Titans. Chris Johnson, great running back. Anyway, he's got ALS, diagnosed with ALS. He was in June, appeared on Good Morning America, said he was trying some experimental treatments that might help and an advanced research. He's only 39 years old and developed this terrible, terrible disease. So it's, you know, you hate it for that young man, I should say. What a heck of a running back he was. But it's proof that these deadly diseases can happen to anybody. I mean, this guy was, you know, a 2,200-yard rusher, which that ain't never going to happen again in pro football. It's the days of passing so much, that's never going to happen, a running back with that many yards. Friends, that's going to wrap it up on today's Sports Wrap.
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6: Breaking news this hour from Town Hall. Thomas Thomason. President Trump, who has pressed the NATO allies to spend more on their own defense, is about to head to Turkey for the annual NATO summit. His agenda for the gathering will include holding the allies' feet to the fire, pushing them to honor the commitments they've made. The summit will run through Wednesday. ICE in the Bayou State.
7: The new ICE facility being built next to a Louisiana airfield in Alexandria, and it could speed up deportations for families. The Trump administration plans to open the center with just over 500 beds for illegal aliens and unaccompanied children awaiting removal from here in the U.S. ICE is being clear on calling this a staging area and not a detention center. Laura Winters reporting.
6: Gas prices continue to edge lower. AAA's national average for a gallon of regular $3.79 is down 1 cent from yesterday. And the White House says it's not the only relief for our beleaguered budgets.
8: Republicans say the Trump tax cuts are continuing to provide major relief for American workers as the benefits begin their second year. The White House says 97% of taxpayers received a tax cut, with average refunds exceeding $3,400. Millions also claim deductions for tips, overtime pay, and Social Security benefits. The administration says the law is boosting take-home pay and helping strengthen families across the country. Ken Lorman reporting.
6: Charlie Kirk's accused assassin goes to court today, a preliminary hearing expected to run all week. 23-year-old Tyler Robinson was allegedly the gunman who shot Charlie Kirk 10 months ago. He was addressing an audience of thousands at Utah Valley University. Watching Wall Street, stocks are mixed this morning. The Dow is down 35 points, on the NASDAQ 284 points higher. More on these stories, townhall.com.
9: 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I'm not going to say I told you so, but I will encourage you one more time to dial #250, say micro, and switch to a 5-star American wireless company that won't let you down. 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
6: In some places, on some waters, international shipping is risky business these days.
10: A cargo ship has come under attack off the coast of Yemen in the Red Sea. The United Kingdom Maritime Trade Operations Center reported the attack off of Yemen. The UKMTO says the ship was reportedly under attack by unknown armed assailants. The UKMTO also says authorities are investigating and no group immediately claimed the attack. Yemen's Houthi rebels have threatened to begin attacking ships again, though they have not been carrying out any attacks. Somali pirates also have been active further away in the Gulf of Aden recently. I'm Rika Ann Garcia.
6: The Philippine Senate has launched impeachment proceedings for Vice President Sara Duterte, a politically volatile event. It will unfold against a backdrop of her bitter feud with President Ferdinand Marcos Jr. News and analysis, townhall.com. The White House has a problem with those who are in charge of the national treasure that's known as America's attic.
11: A report released late on Independence Day by the White House Domestic Policy Council calls leadership at the Smithsonian Institution radical activists who cannot be trusted, especially at the National Museum of American History. And the report indicates that President Donald Trump may be getting ready to install his own team. In March, Trump said he intended to force changes at the Smithsonian with an executive order targeting funding programs that advanced dismissive narratives and improper ideology. Donna Warder, Washington.
6: FIFA has pulled an about-face now. American soccer star Philarin Balogun, who previously had a one-game suspension, will be allowed to play in tonight's showdown with Belgium. President Trump on social media says it remedies what he calls a great injustice. More on these stories, townhall.com.
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0: with your Monday Lake Hearts Poll weather forecast today. We'll see a mix of sun and clouds, maybe a stray shower, a thunderstorm, 92. Tonight, a low 72. On Tuesday, looking at partly sunny skies and hot, 93, chance of a shower. Overnight, 73. Wednesday, we'll see partly sunny skies, mid-90s. Overnight, low 74. Make it a super day.
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0: 3 with Luke Combs. And in the back of my head, I always thought that June was the most popular month for weddings, but it turns out it's not. In fact, it's not even in the top three. September and October are the most popular months for weddings. That's because couples want to avoid extreme summer heat. May is the third most popular month for weddings. By the way, about 75 to 85% of proposers still get down on one knee. The tradition follows highly popular because nearly half of modern couples now hire a professional photographer to capture the moment. Or you could just climb to the top of the Empire State Building and put up a selfie stick. 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

0: country, and there's little Texas. God bless Texas. Hey, my name is Buzz Jackson. How about we get back to the music in a minute? 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
1: News this hour at Town Hall. I'm Bob Agnew in Washington. The NATO summit gets underway tomorrow in Turkey. There's a lot going on behind the scenes, not the least of which is the diplomacy of NATO's chief trying to keep President Trump committed to the alliance.
2: Since Mark Rutte took over as NATO Secretary General nearly 2 years ago, he has spent much of his time trying to keep the U.S. committed to the world's biggest military alliance. Trump has long accused NATO allies for spending too little on defense. They have taken substantial steps to address those concerns, only to face fresh criticism after declining to join the war against Iran. This year's summit is being hosted by Turkish President Recep Tayyip Erdogan. His close relationship with Trump may help keep the American president at the table, but it's unlikely to mend the rifts. I'm Rika Ann Garcia.
1: A police officer has been killed in Ohio after responding to a 911 call about gunshots at a home. Wayne County Sheriff Tom Ballinger telling WEWS News last night.
3: We have lost an officer in a line of duty, and two other ones have been injured, and then also a canine, a dog from our from the Wayne County Sheriff's Office was also injured. Suspect is deceased along with two other victims.
1: The shootings took place last night in Rittman. That's about 40 miles south of Cleveland. President Trump did the honors on Wall Street this morning, personally ringing the opening bell to mark the inauguration of those new Trump accounts over the weekend on the 4th of July. What they amount to is the government shelling out $1,000 into these investment accounts for all children born during President Trump's second term. They can first access the money for certain things like education or buying their first home when they turn 18. A mixed bag on Wall Street right now. The Dow is off about 50 points. The NASDAQ up 353. More from townhall.com.
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5: Good afternoon. It's lunchtime. Your noon look at news on this Monday. Mike Hawkins reporting July 6th, coming out of the July 4th Independence Day weekend. Preliminary numbers from the Georgia State Patrol, 10 fatalities statewide, 372 DUI arrests, 872 seatbelt violations, 625 distracted drivers, and 25 crashes involving DUI. It has been a scorching summer so far, hasn't it? Monday, a week ago, got up to 94. Tuesday, 94. Wednesday, 96. Thursday, 98. Friday, 96. Saturday, 96. And yesterday, 96. And another toasty day today. Lake Hartwell's elevation, 652.81. A deadly weekend on the South Carolina side of Lake Hartwell. In South Carolina, on Lake Hartwell, three drownings on the same day, two in Anderson County at the same location, and one in Oconee County. At 5 o'clock Saturday evening, Singing Pines Recreation Area, just across the state line near Hartwell Dam, a double drowning. One person went under, another tried to help that person, and both ended up drowning. The victims identified as an Imerjan Morales, 24, and a Felix Fernando Lopez, 41. Both men were found about 43 feet from shoreline. Apparently, neither victim could swim, according to authorities. Now, so far this year, that is four in South Carolina, three in Anderson County, and one in Oconee. We've had one in Hart County. They're still searching for that drowning victim on Lake Hartwell that happened a couple of weeks ago. Saturday morning at 2:36 a.m., a drowning reported in Oconee County on Lake Hartwell. The victim's body was recovered at around 8 o'clock Saturday morning. Apparently, that victim was from Jackson County in northeast Georgia. No name has been released. And if you're going to be out on the lake, please have those life jackets on. They can save your life.
6: Also, wear a life jacket. You know, 91% of the recreation fatalities on Core Lakes last year, and the life jacket was not worn in 91% of those deaths.
5: Again, get those life jackets on. The Hartbull Police Department proud to announce that Lieutenant Darren Rucker has earned the prestigious FBI Law Enforcement Executive Development Association Triology Award, a national distinction recognizing law enforcement professionals committed to strengthening their leadership capability service to their agencies and communities. Congratulations to Lieutenant Darren Rucker of the Hartbull PD. That is news at lunch. Mike Hack Atkins reporting. With your Monday afternoon Lake Hart's full weather forecast today, partly cloudy skies, 92. Chance of a stray shower, maybe a rumble of thunder, overnight low 72. Tuesday, partly sunny, 93. Chance of a shower, overnight 73. By Wednesday, mid-90s, sunshine. Chance of a shower, overnight 74. Make it a super safe day.
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0: Country, Chad Gantaley here. World Cup action. We play Belgium tonight, and they go up to Seattle to play the tilt up there. They were playing in San Francisco. At least they're staying in the same time zone.
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0: Tracy Byrd on Real Country. Love the song. Watermelons themselves. Then again, I'm not much of a fruit person. I like fruit flavoring, the fruit itself, though. Like watermelon-flavored stuff? Love that. Speaking of watermelon, a viral food hack making the rounds online claims you can create instant watermelon ice cream with just two ingredients, a frozen watermelon half and milk. In the video, the creator freezes a watermelon, scoops out a small channel, pours in milk, and then scrapes the mixture together with a spoon. Yeah, but what about the seeds? The result is a pink, soft-serve-like treat that looks surprisingly creamy. Please tell me how it is.
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12: 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Mary Bridget Bernadette Guilford Perry passed away on July 1st. 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Mr. George Bruce Jones, 77, of Hartville. Survivors include his wife, Denise Morris Jones. The family receiving friends on Sunday, July 12th, from 6 to 8 p.m. at Strickland Funeral Home in Hartville. Funeral services will be Monday morning, July the 13th at 11 a.m. from Crossroads Baptist Church, with military honors following the church service. Burial to be at the Peachtree Memorial Park in Norcross, Georgia. Strickland Funeral Home is in charge. Jason Lee Moody, 77, of Carnesville. Jason was predeceased by his beloved wife, Brenda Jean Strozier Moody. Funeral services will begin at 2 p.m. Saturday, July the 11th, from Livonia Church of God. He'll be laid to rest at College Park Cemetery at a later date. The family receiving friends at the funeral home Friday, July 10th, from 5 to 7 p.m., Strickland Funeral Home of Livonia is in charge.

0: Luke Combs in Real Country. 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
4: 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You're invited to the Back to School Bash and School Supply Drive at Hart County High, July the 25th, beginning at 10 a.m. This is a community-wide school supply drive organized by the Chamber of Commerce and the Hart County Fire Department. Sardis Baptist Church on 29 North Anderson Highway, their Cruisin' and Car Show. 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For more information, get in contact with Thomas, 706-961-4553. 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

0: country. Jason Aldean on Real Country. Not to rush July by, however, the Cheesecake Factory is introducing a new Brownie Crunch Chocolate Cheesecake on the 30th of this month, which is, incidentally, National Cheesecake Day. Who knew?
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6: 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You're invited to the Back to School Bash and School Supply Drive, July the 25th, beginning at 10 a.m. And it's presented by the Chamber of Commerce and the Hart County Fire Department. That's going to be happening July the 25th. This is your WKLY Community Events Calendar.
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0: Drew Baldridge and Real Country, Shotgun Taylor. From our You've Got to Be Kidding Me file, apparently we've been pronouncing Adidas wrong all this time. 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Now they tell us, I know. When you speed, you have less time to react. 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
1: What is happening in news? It's Monday, coming out of the 4th of July holiday weekend. Preliminary numbers from the Georgia State Patrol. 10 fatalities statewide, 372 DUI arrests, 872 seatbelt violations, 625 distracted drivers. Now, Lake Hartville, 652.81, a deadly weekend on Lake Hartville on the South Carolina side. Three people drowned, two in Anderson County, one in Oconee County. On Saturday evening at 5 p.m., Anderson County dive team responding to Singing Pines Recreation Area just across the state line near the Hartville Dam. A double drowning, one person went under, another person tried to help that person and drowned as well. The victims identified as Imerjan Morales, 24, and Felix Fernando Lopez, 41. Both men were found about 43 feet from shoreline. Apparently, neither victim could swim, according to authorities. Then Saturday morning at 2:36 a.m., a drowning reported in Oconee County on Lake Hartville. Now, that happened about 2:30. The victim's body was recovered about 8 o'clock Saturday morning, and apparently that victim was from Jackson County, according to the Oconee County Sheriff's Department. Oconee County Sheriff's Department said one person killed in a fireworks explosion at a boat dock on Lake Kiowee near Seneca at 9:25 Saturday night. The fatality, Brock Jackson, age 30. He was found face down in the lake. The Oconee County Sheriff's Department, they're investigating. Lake Hartville's elevation 652.81. Lake Russell at 474.02. Lake Kiowee 97.41. That is news. Mike Hackens reporting. 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You can purchase your tickets at the Hartville Police Department or Hartville City Hall. You're invited to the Back to School Bash and School Supply Drive from Hart County High School, July the 25th, beginning at 10 a.m. This is a check-in with your WKLY Community Events Calendar.
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0: Ricochet Boys and Daddy's Money on Real Country. Shotgun Taylor. Need more proof that the future is here? The Sacramento County Sheriff's Office in California pulled off a nationwide first by using a specialized drone to disarm an armed suspect. The cops were dealing with a suspect hiding inside a cluttered garage. When he refused to cooperate with negotiators, drone pilots flew a quadcopter right into the building. Using a high-powered magnet attached to the bottom of the drone, the pilot snatched a knife directly out of the suspect's hand and flew it right back to waiting deputies. No muss, no fuss.
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6: 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All proceeds to benefit Bobby Powell, who is battling leukemia, September 19th from 4 to 7 p.m. All cars, trucks, and Jeeps are welcome. 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You're invited to the Back to School Bash and School Supply Drive, July the 25th, beginning at 10 a.m. And it's presented by the Chamber of Commerce and the Hart County Fire Department. That's going to be happening July the 25th. 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

0: George Strait in Real Country. 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

0: Ben Skellen, Real Country, whenever you come around. Shotgun Taylor here. Hope you had a great weekend. I know, Monday already, but hang in there. Another one is rumored to be right around the corner. Ranch dressing has apparently become such a hit with international World Cup visitors that travelers have been trying to bring bottles of the stuff home in their carry-on bags, prompting reminders from TSA about liquid limits. Seeing an opportunity, Kraft has teased a travel-friendly pack of TSA-compliant ranch packets that would let fans take their newfound favorite condiment home without running into airport security issues.
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1: Good afternoon, your 5 o'clock drive home on this Monday, coming out of the 4th of July holiday weekend. Mike Hawkins reporting in what is happening. A deadly weekend on Lake Hartwell on the South Carolina side. 3 people drowned, 2 in Anderson County, 1 in Oconee County in the upstate. Saturday evening at 5 p.m., Anderson County Sheriff EMS, South Carolina DNR dive team, and coroner responding to Singing Pines Recreation Area off of 29 North. That's just across the state line in Anderson County to a double drowning. One person went under, another person tried to help that person, and both ended up drowning. The victims were identified as Imer John Morales, 24, and Felix Fernando Lopez, 41. Both men were found in about 43 feet from shoreline. Apparently, neither victim could swim, according to authorities. Now, so far this summer boating season, that is 4 drownings in South Carolina on Lake Hartwell, 3 in Anderson County, 1 in Oconee County. We've had 1 in Hart County. In fact, they're still searching for that drowning victim that drowned a couple of weeks ago on Lake Hartwell. Now, Saturday morning at 2:36 a.m., a drowning reported in Oconee County on Lake Hartwell. The victim's body was found or recovered at about 8 o'clock Saturday morning. According to the Oconee County coroner, the victim was from Jackson County in northeast Georgia. The Oconee County Sheriff's Department said one person killed in a fireworks explosion on a boat dock at Lake Kiawe near Seneca, 9:25 Saturday night. The victim identified as a Brock Jackson, age 30. He was found face down in the lake. The Oconee County Sheriff's Department coroner and EMS all responding. Let's get those life jackets on this summer boating season. Rangers with the U.S. Army Corps of Engineers.
2: Also, wear a life jacket. 91% of the recreation fatalities on Core Lakes last year, and the life jacket was not worn in 91% of those deaths.
1: So get those life jackets on. They can save your life. Georgia State Patrol preliminary numbers for the 4th of July holiday weekend. 10 fatalities, 372 DUI arrests, 625 distracted drivers, 25 crashes involving DUI, 872 seatbelt violations. Lake Hartwell's elevation today, 652.81 Lake Russell, 474.02 Lake Kiawe, 97.41. It was a hot weekend. We got up to 96 degrees on Friday, 96 Saturday, and 96 yesterday. This is Mike Atkins.
3: Lake Hartwell weather.
1: With your Monday evening Lake Hartwell weather forecast, pretty mild to low 72. Tuesday, partly sunny, 93, overnight 73. Wednesday, sunny and hot, 95, overnight low 74. By Thursday, mid-90s, slight chance of a shower, overnight low 74. Make it a super safe evening.
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Lovers Live Longer, the Bellamy Brothers on Real Country. Lovers Live Longer, huh? Hey, good to know. Shotgun Taylor here. I know, Monday already, but we're doing our darndest to make it feel like it's Friday already by playing all this great music for you.

0: I've been trying to find out if they in fact serve fried chicken at Zac Brown's wedding in Greece recently. I mean, it's a fair question. Speaking of foods, there are some wild foods being served at World Cup matches this year. One of the craziest items is the Fancy Tots in Miami, which is three fried hash browns. Okay, you had me at hash browns. Topped with caviar creme fraiche. Am I pronouncing that correctly? I have no idea what it is. And also chives for $75.
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2: Jason Lee Moody, 77, of Carnesville, preceded in death by his beloved wife, Brenda Jean Strozier Moody. 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Mr. George Bruce Jones, 77, of Hartwell. Survivors include his wife, Denise Morris Jones. The family receiving friends on Sunday, July 12th, from 6 to 8 p.m. at Strickland Funeral Home in Hartwell. Funeral service is for Bruce Jones to be at 11 a.m. Monday, July 13th, at Crossroads Baptist Church, with military honors following the church service. Burial to be in the Peachtree Memorial Park in Norcross, Georgia. Strickland Funeral Home of Hartwell will be in charge. Mary Bridget Bernadette Gulliford Perry. No service is planned at this time. Pruitt Funeral Home in Royston will be in charge. Michael David James, 72, of Royston. Funeral services will begin at Royston Baptist Church at 11 a.m. Friday, July 10th. Interment will follow in the Rose Hill Cemetery in Royston. The family receiving friends at Pruitt Funeral Home from 6 until 8 p.m. Thursday evening. Pruitt Funeral Home of Royston will be in charge of arrangements.

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1: Well, life on the farm is kind of laid back. Ain't much an old country bullock me can't hack. It's early to rise, early in a sack. I thank God I'm a country boy.

0: question right up there with, how many licks does it take to get to the center of a Tootsie Pop? If you said three, you got it going on. There's some good news and some bad news about Grand Theft Auto 6. After a few delays, it looks like the game is on pace to be released November 19th. That's the good news. The bad news is the standard version of GTA 6 is expected to retail for $79.99, which is as much as any widely released game has ever cost. By the way, if you want the Premium Ultimate Edition, which features an exclusive collection of premium vehicles, weapons, apparel, and action, that'll run you $99.99.
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0: On my modest and short bucket list, drive an 18-wheeler.
1: 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Peterbilt, Kenworth, let's go.
0: Real country. Belly button fun facts you don't need to know. No two belly buttons are exactly the same. About 90% of people have an innie, 10% have an outie, and about 7 out of 10 people say they get belly button lint. By the way, it's more common in men. 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

0: redneck woman in the house, or you can call her birthday girl, had a birthday June 26th, born in Pocahontas, Illinois. Gretchen Wilson made her debut 2004 with that Grammy Award-winning single, Redneck Woman, number one hit on the Billboard country charts. She has charted 13 singles and five and made the top 10, and she has sold over 6 million records worldwide. I think she knows what she's doing, right? I'm Gary Walker, and you know what I'm doing? I got more Real Country coming up. Tim McGraw, Diamond Rio, and Blake Shelton from Real Country.
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0: don't think we got to worry about that man staying country. One of the first things he bought when he had a hit as a country artist was a bulldozer. Blake Shelton says, because you're not crap in country music. Can I say that, crap? Unless you have your very own bulldozer, and might even surprise you, his lovely bride, Gwen Stefani, has her own tractor. I'm Gary Walker, and it's not going to surprise you, is it, that I've got more real country coming up. Bobby Gentry on the way and Josh Turner.
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0: scuttlebutt going around that man right there, Dylan Scott, a big fan of the Stars and Stripes, USA. The World Cup going on tonight, round 16. Team USA, they're going to take on Belgium. And did you know Team USA and Belgium first played each other July 13th, 1930? A 3-0 U.S. win. It also happens to be the U.S. first ever World Cup match in history. We're talking 1930. Go Team USA. I'm Gary Walker, and we're going to go with more real country. How about I cue up, play Jason Aldean? I got Mel McDaniel on the way, and CDB, otherwise known as Charlie Daniels Band, on Real Country.
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5: 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Call 706-376-8388.
6: 14 years in prison for killing a young woman. A 15-year sentence for a crash that caused three deaths. 12 and a half years for killing a child and critically injuring her mother. All true stories, all caused by marijuana-impaired drivers. 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
1: 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Sardis Baptist Church on 29 North Anderson Highway, their Cruisin' and Car Show. It's a free event September 19th from 4 to 7 p.m. This event is sponsored by the Sardis Men's Ministry. For more information, get in contact with Thomas, 706-961-4553. 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

The devil went down to Georgia. He was looking for a soul to steal. He was in a bind because he was way behind and he was willing to make a deal. When he came across this young man sawing on a fiddle and playing it hot, and the devil jumped up on a hickory stump and said, "Boy, let me tell you what. I guess you didn't know it, but I'm a fiddle player too."

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And fire flew from his fingertips as he rosined up his bow. And he pulled the bow across the strings and it made an evil hiss. And then a band of demons.

0: Fiddling Around with Charlie Daniels, all the boys in the band from that little old film, 1980, The Urban Cowboy. Remember that one with John Travolta, Deborah Winger? I'm the devil did it. Don't look at me. I'm Gary Walker, and you know what I'm going to do? I'm going to play more real country. On the way, Ella Langley and Garth.
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2: What is happening in news? It's Monday, coming out of the 4th of July holiday weekend. Preliminary numbers from the Georgia State Patrol. 10 fatalities statewide, 372 DUI arrests, 872 seatbelt violations, 625 distracted drivers. Now, Lake Hartville, 652.81, a deadly weekend in Lake Hartville on the South Carolina side. Three people drowned, two in Anderson County, one in Oconee County. On Saturday evening at 5 p.m., Anderson County dive team responding to Singing Pines Recreation Area just across the state line near the Hartville Dam. A double drowning, one person went under, another person tried to help that person and drowned as well. The victims identified as Imerjan Morales, 24, and Felix Fernando Lopez, 41. Both men were found about 43 feet from shoreline. Apparently, neither victim could swim, according to authorities. Then Saturday morning at 2:36 a.m., a drowning reported in Oconee County on Lake Hartville. Now, that happened about 2:30. The victim's body was recovered.

0: about 8 o'clock Saturday morning, and apparently that victim was from Jackson County, according to the Oconee County Sheriff's Department. Oconee County Sheriff's Department said one person killed in a fireworks explosion at a boat dock on Lake Kiawe near Seneca at 9:25 Saturday night. The fatality, Brock Jackson, age 30. He was found face down in the lake. The Oconee County Sheriff's Department, they're investigating. Lake Hartwell's elevation 652.81. Lake Russell at 474.02. Lake Kiawe 97.41. That is news. Mike Hackens reporting.
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